0: Santana.
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3: Vai
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0: There's the moon, it's
1: so pale.
0: Yeah. 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Sounds like this.

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Son, if your gold is gone, all we can say is we're sorry. But by now, we ain't kidding. It's inside of some pimp's feelings. 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That's my lifelong savings in some fool's head. But I must admit, she was the best thing I ever had.

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No such law exists. 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

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One shade the more, one ray the less, had half impaired the nameless grace which waves in every raven tress, or softly lightens o'er her face, where thoughts serenely sweet express how pure, how dear their dwelling place. And on that cheek and o'er that brow, so soft, so calm, yet eloquent, the smiles that win, the tints that glow, but tell of days in goodness spent. A mind at peace with all below, a heart whose love is innocent.

Καθαλά σας ψήσω. 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

0: I'm a Plymouth dealer, a dealing man. And right now I'm giving the best deal ever on that new Plymouth Barracuda.
1: Hey, man, the name of the Plymouth Fastback is the Barracuda.
0: I can't pronounce Barracuda.
1: Yeah, well, look, man, try this. 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
1: 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But I think we got a hit record.

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0: Back with our guest tonight, Totenhosen from Dusseldorf, and the title of this I have no intention at all of trying to pronounce, but it translates as Play Me the Song of Death. It is over.
1: Dear John, we finally made it to London, England and Europe. Yeah, it's true. We are the Dead Charles! And we couldn't find the beach so far, but it has been a quite nice weekend, and we hope to see you at the latest, at the European Cup final of the year 1985, with Liverpool against...

0: Thank you.
1: Up yours.
0: Right.
1: This one's for anybody from Sunderland, Leeds, Blackpool, Wigan, Newcastle, London.
2: What about Ipswich?
1: Ipswich.
2: Good place.
1: England.

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And there is no connection available. And there is no connection available. And there is no connection available. There is no connection available.

world. We must take our destiny into our own hands. 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

Mascara brushed across the plains. All of the phone calls you made, disconnected. And without the search, there would be no I. There is no I in the search. And why? Why are my eyes so bare to the light?

0: see, it's afternoon.
1: Yeah, yeah.
0: There's the moon, it's
1: so pale.
0: Yeah. All the plants whisper, the lake and the lilies, they whisper their song to me. Sounds like this.

0: again.
1: Okay. Yeah, right. Light and breezy. And then don't let it go down, whatever. One, two, three, four.

Ladies and gentlemen of the class of 99, wear sunscreen. If I could offer you only one tip for the future, sunscreen would be it. The long-term benefits of sunscreen have been proved by scientists, whereas the rest of my advice has no basis more reliable than my own meandering experience. I will dispense this advice now. Enjoy the power and beauty of your youth. Oh, never mind. You will not understand the power and beauty of your youth.

Do one thing every day that scares you. Sing. Don't be reckless with other people's hearts. Don't put up with people who are reckless with yours. Floss. Don't waste your time on jealousy. Sometimes you're ahead, sometimes you're behind. The race is long, and in the end, it's only with yourself. Remember compliments you receive. Forget the insults. If you succeed in doing this, tell me how. Keep your old love letters. Throw away your old bank statements. Stretch. Don't feel guilty if you don't know what you want to do with your life. The most interesting people I know didn't know at 22 what they wanted to do with their lives. Some of the most interesting 40-year-olds I know still don't. Get plenty of calcium. Be kind to your knees. You'll miss them when they're gone. Maybe you'll marry. Maybe you won't. Maybe you'll have children. Maybe you won't. Maybe you'll divorce at 40. Maybe you'll dance the funky chicken on your 75th wedding anniversary. Whatever you do, don't congratulate yourself too much, or berate yourself either. Your choices are half chance. So are everybody else's. Enjoy your body. Use it every way you can. Don't be afraid of it or what other people think of it. It's the greatest instrument you'll ever own. Dance. Even if you have nowhere to do it but in your own living room. Read the directions, even if you don't follow them. Do not read beauty magazines. They will only make you feel ugly. Get to know your parents. You never know when they'll be gone for good. Be nice to your siblings. They're your best link to your past. And

Live in New York City once, but leave before it makes you hard. Live in Northern California once, but leave before it makes you soft. Travel. Accept certain inalienable truths. Prices will rise. Politicians will philander. You too will get old. And when you do, you'll fantasize that when you were young, prices were reasonable, politicians were noble, and children respected their elders. Respect your elders. Don't expect anyone else to support you. Maybe you have a trust fund. Maybe you'll have a wealthy spouse. But you never know when either one might run out. Don't mess too much with your hair, or by the time you're 40, it will look 85. Be careful whose advice you buy, but be patient with those who supply it. Advice is a form of nostalgia. Dispensing it is a way of fishing the past from the disposal, wiping it off, painting over the ugly parts, and recycling it for more than it's worth. But trust me, on the sunscreen.

Well, I was walking around on Sunday morning. A summer breeze was in the dawning. And those smells of summer smelled great to me. Those are the kind of smells that I wait all year for. Summer is so beautiful to me. I like fall. Listen to this summer morning. Those big trees are up there by the side of the road. They're lining the road. The sun is coming up over them. And those trees are dark and cool still. The ground is still wet. The smell of pollen and flowers. And the breeze is so neat, so sweet. Bees buzzing. Flies not yet flying. Well, there are little nits knitting and gnats natting. That's right.

ήχος για τα παλιά. Και είναι άπειροι οι τρόποι.

There's something deep inside, burning strong, like the sun on the wall with the blue and brown eyes. One blue, one brown, and a crooked smile of red.

tornillo.

burning strong, like the sun on the wall with the blue and brown eyes. One bloom.